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0: Moose weather for Espanola.
3: Partly cloudy and chance of showers tonight with a low of 12. Mainly cloudy tomorrow, chance of showers and a high of 19.
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3: Moose weather for Espanola.
4: Partly cloudy and chance of showers tonight with a low of 12. Mainly cloudy tomorrow, chance of showers and a high of 19.
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4: Loose weather for Espanola.
5: Partly cloudy and chance of showers tonight with a low of 12. Mainly cloudy tomorrow, chance of showers and a high of 19.
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out, I feel it like blowing my horn. 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

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I want to see Jenny so bad this morning.

0: in my door, watching the sun go behind the tree. 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

0: I contracted to run the program. Signs will be posted as legally required by the Pesticide Act, and the product to be used is Roundup Weather Max. Officials say Phragmites is considered a destructive grass since it spreads aggressively and outcompetes native species for water, sunlight, and nutrients, eventually destroying the natural vegetation. As a result, it alters ecosystems' function by reducing biodiversity and habitat quality. Earlier this week, Nickel Belt MPP Franck Gélinas met with executive staff from Manitoulin Transport to acknowledge the company's contribution to Vision Care. Gélinas says Manitoulin Transport, headquartered on Manitoulin Island, has had a lasting and transformative impact on the Vision Loss Rehabilitation Canada's Medical Mobile Care Unit, known as the IVAN. She adds, not only providing monetary support, the company also supports the programs geared to vision, the professionals that provide their services, and more. Gélinas adds the IVAN has benefited from the partnership for more than four decades. St. Joseph's Continuing Care Center in Greater Sudbury is marking another milestone today. Their Continuing Care Center, which provides rehabilitation services to people throughout the Sudbury and Manitoulin districts, will be celebrating the completion of their new facility. Officials say, run like a hospital, it is geared to rehabilitative care for clients who need aftercare following surgery or medical crisis. It features 72 private patient rooms, physiotherapy gyms, occupational and recreational therapy spaces, patient lounges, and more. Following the ceremony this afternoon, celebrants can take guided tours of the facility. It is located at 319 LaSalle Boulevard. And Blind River is officially named a longtime volunteer as its 2026 Senior of the Year. Algoma Manitoulin MPP Bill Rosenberg says he was delighted to attend since the recipient of the annual award is the brother of his wife, Jeanine. So it's very much a family celebration. Rosenberg presented Bazinet with a scroll, and Blind River Mayor Sally Hagman presented the official certificate on behalf of all three levels of government. Rosenberg adds his brother-in-law is generous of spirit and has been part of many initiatives in town, adding it's a pleasure to see him acknowledged for those efforts throughout the decades.
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0: In Moose Sports, it's wrap-up weekend for Espanola Minor Ball. Tons of baseball, June 19th and 20th. Barbecue hosted by Jerry Massicott. Fun games for all ages at the pavilion here in Espanola. Bouncy castle, carnival games, dunk tank, minnow races, face painting. A great way to end the ball season. Elsewhere, the Toronto Blue Jays beat the Boston Red Sox 6-1 last night. Jays starter Dylan Cease pitched five scoreless innings, allowing four hits and four walks while striking out seven. Davis Schneider and Andre Giménez hit back-to-back home runs while George Springer added the 300th homer of his career. And last night in the WNBA, the Indiana Fever defeated the Toronto Tempo 113-91.
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0: In the weather picture, it's going to be a bit damp today. Cloudy with chance of showers throughout the day. Risk of a thunderstorm late today, high of 18. Cloudy overnight, showers continue, risk of a thunderstorm. Gusty winds at times, low of 12. Thursday showers will end, but will be scattered showers throughout the rest of the day. There is a risk of a thunderstorm tomorrow morning. Gusty winds at times, high of 16. We're looking at 10 degrees at our studios at 90 Gray Street in Espanola. It's 5 minutes after 6. It's hump day. Good morning.

0: morning. Is there something I can do for you? I sure hope so. Yeah, I hope I can make you put a smile on your face today. Yeah, why not, right? It was sort of interesting, by the way, for those who are just listening in, I'm Roz. This is my morning show, and I get to gibble gabble about anything I want to. So it is 13 minutes after 6. It is 10 degrees at our studios, and we're going to be talking a little bit today about various things that are going on this weekend and the 50th, the 75th anniversary just around the corner, as well as my 5th annual Heart of Gold Radiothon that will be held in September in memory of my son Jonathan, who passed a few years ago. He was young and he's beautiful, and he's always on my left shoulder watching out for me. And I'm doing an online auction of really unique memorabilia and items, so to raise funds for that. So I just want you to be aware of that. Now, today's positive message of the day is inspiration comes from within yourself. One has to be positive. When you're positive, good things happen. What a way to kick off a day. Good morning.
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0: Well, the fifth Heart of Gold Live Facebook auction is underway. I host a radiothon every September for the children of families with cancer, and in memory of my son Jonathan. And I've started it yesterday. My first item is a framed Cindy Crosby authenticated photo, 8x10. Beautifully, beautifully boxed in on the frame in an enclosed frame starting, and of course, autographed. I have the certificate of authenticity that it is indeed his photograph, that it has indeed been personally autographed by him. It's in a beautiful enclosed frame with acid-free paper on the back. It is a treasure. And the bids, starting reserve bid is $75. Bids will be accepted in the comments until 6 minutes after 10 this morning. And then I'm going to put up my next item, which is going to be the original, in the original boxes, Kiss figurines. And we all know that a member of KISS passed away last year. So this particular memorabilia item is extremely unique, one of a kind, will never be repeated. And they're all in the original boxes. In fact, the boxes are quite dusty. But I deliberately left them that way because that's what they are. They're originals. So anyway, the monies will all be going towards, of course, the charity. And so if you want to take part in it, you got to go to my Facebook site, Roslyn M. Russell, and put in your bid. Yeah, make a great Father's Day gift, you know.
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0: In the weather picture, it's going to be a bit damp today. Cloudy with chance of showers throughout the day. Risk of a thunderstorm late today, high of 18. Cloudy overnight, showers continue, risk of a thunderstorm. Gusty winds at times, low of 12. Thursday showers will end, but will be scattered showers throughout the rest of the day. There is a risk of a thunderstorm tomorrow morning. Gusty winds at times, high of 16. It is 10 degrees at 626. We got a little bit of Lady Gaga to bring us to news time.

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1: I'm Roslyn Russell. The town of Espanola is developing a strategy to deal with an invasive plant. According to the release, invasive Phragmites australis is a foreign perennial grass that has been called the worst invasive plant species in Canada. The town will be undertaking a targeted invasive species management program along selected road right-of-ways this July, having retained a qualified contractor to run the program. Signs will be posted as legally required by the Pesticide Act, and the product to be used is Roundup Weather Max. Officials say Phragmites is considered a destructive grass since it spreads aggressively and outcompetes native species for water, sunlight, and nutrients, eventually destroying the natural vegetation. As a result, it alters ecosystems' function by reducing biodiversity and habitat quality. Earlier this week, Nickel Belt MPP Franck Gélinas met with executive staff from Manitoulin Transport to acknowledge the company's contribution to Vision Care. Gélinas says Manitoulin Transport, headquartered on Manitoulin Island, has had a lasting and transformative impact on the Vision Loss Rehabilitation Canada's Medical Mobile Care Unit, known as the IVAN. She adds, not only providing monetary support, the company also supports the programs geared to vision, the professionals that provide their services, and more. Gélinas adds the IVAN has benefited from the partnership for more than four decades. St. Joseph's Continuing Care Center in Greater Sudbury is marking another milestone today. Their Continuing Care Center, which provides rehabilitation services to people throughout the Sudbury and Manitoulin districts, will be celebrating the completion of their new facility. Officials say, run like a hospital, it is geared to rehabilitative care for clients who need aftercare following surgery or medical crisis. It features 72 private patient rooms, physiotherapy gyms, occupational and recreational therapy spaces, patient lounges, and more. Following the ceremony this afternoon, celebrants can take guided tours of the facility. It is located at 319 LaSalle Boulevard. And Blind River is officially named a longtime volunteer as its 2026 Senior of the Year. Algoma Manitoulin MPP Bill Rosenberg says he was delighted to attend since the recipient of the annual award is the brother of his wife, Jeanine. So it's very much a family celebration. Rosenberg presented Bazinet with a scroll, and Blind River Mayor Sally Hagman presented the official certificate on behalf of all three levels of government. Rosenberg adds his brother-in-law is generous of spirit and has been part of many initiatives in town, adding it's a pleasure to see him acknowledged for those efforts throughout the decades.
0: Sign up for daily and weekly news alerts at MyEspanolaNow.com.
1: In Moose Sports, it's wrap-up weekend for Espanola Minor Ball. Tons of baseball, June 19th and 20th. Barbecue hosted by Jerry Massicott. Fun games for all ages at the pavilion here in Espanola. Bouncy castle, carnival games, dunk tank, minnow races, face painting. A great way to end the ball season. Elsewhere, the Toronto Blue Jays beat the Boston Red Sox 6-1 last night. Jays starter Dylan Cease pitched five scoreless innings, allowing four hits and four walks while striking out seven. Davis Schneider and Andre Giménez hit back-to-back home runs while George Springer added the 300th homer of his career. And last night in the WNBA, the Indiana Fever defeated the Toronto Tempo 113-91.
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1: In the weather picture, it's going to be a bit damp today. Cloudy with chance of showers throughout the day. Risk of a thunderstorm late today, high of 18. Cloudy overnight, showers continue, risk of a thunderstorm. Gusty winds at times, low of 12. Thursday showers will end, but will be scattered showers throughout the rest of the day. There is a risk of a thunderstorm tomorrow morning. Gusty winds at times, high of 16. Plus 10 degrees at our studios at 90 Gray Street at 6:35. Good morning.
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0: We've got it in our blood. We're nomads. Good morning. You're with Roz on the morning show here on the Moose. I said a mix of sun and cloud scattered showers. I see a lot of blue over Espanola, which is fantastic. But we are looking at scattered showers throughout the day. So I just want you to be aware of that. Now, yesterday, my question of the day was, I was talking to you about my bucket list because I'm looking forward to retirement there eventually. And the second thing on my list is to go to see, if not climb, a pyramid in Egypt. I love Egyptology. It's my first stop. Then I want to go to Greece. I want to go to Rome. I want to go all over Europe. I do want to do staycation. I want to go out the East Coast and do the entire Cabot Trail. And then I want to go west. I think everybody should, like my son was saying, well, we could drive through the prairies and it'd be interesting going there, but it'd be really boring coming back. And I said, well, that's life sometimes, Mike. That's the way it goes. It's got its ups and its downs. But wonderful responses. Lynn says Australia is her go-to. Lynn says that she would love to go to New York City. I was in New York City. I did the whole Statue of Liberty thing and the Empire State Building. But I would love to go back to see Ground Zero and the memorial there. I would love to see that. And also, my daughter wants to take me to Broadway to see live plays since I don't act on the stage anymore. I'm just too old for it. But, well, I'm not too old for it, but my body is. And it's just going to be what it is. Other people are saying about Paul saying he would love to walk through the old castles in Ireland. Julie, who lives over in Wales, is saying she'd love to volunteer at the Vindolanda Archaeological Dig. And I thought, that's really cool. I could do that kind of spin with my Egyptian tour. Bora Bora, Scotland. A lot of people want to go to Scotland. A lot of people want to travel and stay at home. But a lot, like Scotland and Newfoundland. Newfoundland, Newfoundland, Newfoundland. And yeah, I'm doing that. I'm not doing it next year. I'm doing it. I'm planning it in 2028. So, yeah, a good 4 to 6 week tour of the East Coast. Yeah, I'll have the time to do it. All righty. So there is that. Well, that was our question of the day yesterday. What's a place you've never been to but want to visit? We'll be asking our question of the day a little later in the show. Let's get back to the music, okay?
1: The Moose, keeping you connected to the community. Here's a look at what's happening around town.
0: Well, it's June, and we are just a few weeks away from celebrating one of Espanola's premier events, a one-in-a-lifetime event, the Espanola High School 75th anniversary. All the plans have come together, and registrations are still being accepted. Just contact Gail Peltamini on our Facebook site, and you will be able to register. Registration's only $40. That gives you entry into a wine and cheese, as well as the dance the following evening. And it's a great time to catch up with friends. They've got a photo booth. They've got a picnic going on at the Anishinaabe Spiritual Center. And a vendor's market for somebody who wants to pick up that unusual treasure. There's going to be plenty of time to socialize and meet up with old friends and make new ones. Come on out to the 75th high school anniversary of Espanola High and make more new memories to celebrate 2026 and beyond.
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0: All right, on to a new question of the day. We all have our favorite songs, right? But how many people would get up on a stage and belt it out? A lot of people will sing, you know, to themselves if they're in the car or whatever. I love to dance around the studio in the morning. I mean, you want to talk about a morning routine for me? I wake up to music and I get to dance and I get to pick it. but I love karaoke and I spend much of my morning show dancing and singing in the studio, like I told you. I do work, but while I'm working, I'm singing along with whatever song is playing. And we have a playlist of well over 4,000 songs, so we got quite a few. So, but don't ask me what my favorite song is. It's just, there's just way too many. You get me going and that's it and I can't stop. But I want to know what's yours. What's your go-to karaoke song? What's your go-to karaoke song? I think my ultimate favorite would be Oh, see, I don't want to get started on that. House of the Rising Sun, though, is one of my favorites. Seven Angels. Oh, my goodness. Patsy Cline. Anything Patsy Cline. I love to sing. No, I know too many songs. So your question of the day is, what's your go-to karaoke song? Text me, 705-869-6999.
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2: Moose weather for Espanola.
0: In the weather picture, it's going to be a bit damp today. Cloudy with chance of showers throughout the day. Risk of a thunderstorm late today, high of 18. Cloudy overnight, showers continue, risk of a thunderstorm. Gusty winds at times, low of 12. Thursday showers will end, but will be scattered showers throughout the rest of the day. There is a risk of a thunderstorm tomorrow morning. Gusty winds at times, high of 16. 11 degrees at 6:52. We've got Tom Cochran to bring us to news time.
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1: I'm Roslyn Russell. The town of Espanola is developing a strategy to deal with an invasive plant. According to the release, invasive Phragmites australis is a foreign perennial grass that has been called the worst invasive plant species in Canada. The town will be undertaking a

0: Earlier this week, Nickel Belt MPP France Gélinas met with executive staff from Manitoulin Transport to acknowledge the company's contribution to Vision Care. Gélinas says Manitoulin Transport, headquartered on Manitoulin Island, has had a lasting and transformative impact on the Vision Loss Rehabilitation Canada's Medical Mobile Care Unit, known as the IVAN. She adds, not only providing monetary support, the company also supports the programs geared to vision, the professionals that provide their services, and more. Gélinas adds the IVAN has benefited from the partnership for more than four decades. St. Joseph's Continuing Care Center in Greater Sudbury is marking another milestone today. Their Continuing Care Center, which provides rehabilitation services to people throughout the Sudbury and Manitoulin districts, will be celebrating the completion of their new facility. Officials say, run like a hospital, it is geared to rehabilitative care for clients who need aftercare following surgery or medical crisis. It features 72 private patient rooms, physiotherapy gyms, occupational and recreational therapy spaces, patient lounges, and more. Following the ceremony this afternoon, celebrants can take guided tours of the facility. It is located at 319 LaSalle Boulevard. And Blind River has officially named a longtime volunteer as its 2026 Senior of the Year. Algoma Manitoulin MPP Bill Rosenberg says he was delighted to attend, since the recipient of the annual award is the brother of his wife, Jeanine. So it's very much a family celebration. Rosenberg presented Bazinet with a scroll, and Blind River Mayor Sally Hagman presented the official certificate on behalf of all three levels of government. Rosenberg adds his brother-in-law is generous of spirit and has been part of many initiatives in town, adding it's a pleasure to see him acknowledged for those efforts throughout the decades.
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0: In Moose Sports, it's wrap-up weekend for Espanola Minor Ball. Tons of baseball, June 19th and 20th. Barbecue hosted by Jerry Massicott. Fun games for all ages at the Pavilion here in Espanola. Bouncy castle, carnival games, dunk tank, minnow races, face painting. A great way to end the ball season. Elsewhere, the Toronto Blue Jays beat the Boston Red Sox 6-1 last night. Jays starter Dylan Cease pitched five scoreless innings, allowing four hits and four walks while striking out seven. Davis Schneider and Andre Giménez hit back-to-back home runs while George Springer added the 300th homer of his career. And last night in the WNBA, the Indiana Fever defeated the Toronto Tempo 113-91.
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0: In the weather picture, it's going to be a bit damp today. Cloudy with chance of showers throughout the day. Risk of a thunderstorm late today, high of 18. Cloudy overnight, showers continue, risk of a thunderstorm. Gusty winds at times, low of 12. Thursday showers will end, but will be scattered showers throughout the rest of the day. There is a risk of a thunderstorm tomorrow morning. Gusty winds at times, high of 16. We're looking at 11 degrees at 5 minutes after 7. Good morning. We're going to play a little bit of Messy with Lola Young. And then we're going to come back and play Impossible Trivia Text Challenge. Are you ready to play? Cool.

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1: 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Simple as that. You listen, you play, and you win. Yesterday's question, nearly all fossils are preserved in what type of rock? The answer is sedimentary. Sedimentary. And for all the parents out there, you got little ones who love to explore. You know what's one of the best hikes ever is to head down towards Manitoulin Island. And just about 10 minutes before you get to Manitoulin, it's what they call the flats. And it literally is the bedrock. It is literally like 70 million years ago, if not older. And if you take the kids out, they could actually find fossils because the water erodes them and loosens them up and stuff like that. And it's very safe out there. It's very safe and it's, you know, and Mr. Fielding has never had a problem with kids exploring his property. I mean, you know, it is what it is. It's your choice, but I'm just saying that it's a great way to spend a day. And I actually am going to go out there and pick my get myself some fossils because I like to clean them up and everything and give them as gifts to give people a sense of how much time they have on this earth. And that's the way it goes. Anyway, win an awesome Moose prize pack. Text only. Winner announced on my morning show. Judge's decision is final. Pickup only. So here's today's question. I've made it darn easy. What is June's birthstone? 705-869-6999. Good luck.

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0: and cry for me here on the Moose 99.3, Espanola's biggest variety. It is 11 degrees at 722. Just wanted to give you a heads up. They had to cancel several times because of weather and other reasons. But Lee Valley Autumn Leaf Seniors Group is going to host their AGM today. They're going to host their AGM at 3:30 p.m. this afternoon. You're all welcome to come on out and support the Lee Valley Autumn Leaves, especially the members of their group. They're just updating. They're going to look at projects for the hall. The hall is, it's got a few years on her. She's gorgeous, but she's got a few little wrinkles coming. And, they have to do maintenance. And this winter was really, really hard on them. They couldn't even get in the hall for a couple of months because of the snow and the difficulties with that. So, they'll be looking at what they can do to keep the hall up to date and modern, even though it's got that very old world feel. So Lee Valley Autumn Leaves, general meeting today at 3:30 p.m. at the hall.
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0: In the weather picture, it's going to be a bit damp today. Cloudy with chance of showers throughout the day. Risk of a thunderstorm late today, high of 18. Cloudy overnight, showers continue. Risk of a thunderstorm. Gusty winds at times, low of 12. Thursday showers will end, but will be scattered showers throughout the rest of the day. There is a risk of a thunderstorm tomorrow morning. Gusty winds at times, high of 16. It is 11 degrees at 724. Here's a little bit of Bryan Adams.

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1: I'm Roslyn Russell. The town of Espanola is developing a strategy to deal with an invasive plant. According to the release, invasive Phragmites australis is a foreign perennial grass that has been called the worst invasive plant species in Canada. The town will be undertaking a targeted invasive species management program along selected road right-of-ways this July, having retained a qualified contractor to run the program. Signs will be posted as legally required by the Pesticide Act, and the product to be used is Roundup Weather Max. Officials say Phragmites is considered a destructive grass since it spreads aggressively and outcompetes native species for water, sunlight, and nutrients, eventually destroying the natural vegetation. As a result, it alters ecosystems' function by reducing biodiversity and habitat quality. Earlier this week, Nickel Belt MPP Franck Gélinas met with executive staff from Manitoulin Transport to acknowledge the company's contribution to Vision Care. Gélinas says Manitoulin Transport, headquartered on Manitoulin Island, has had a lasting and transformative impact on the Vision Loss Rehabilitation Canada's Medical Mobile Care Unit, known as the IVAN. She adds, not only providing monetary support, the company also supports the programs geared to vision, the professionals that provide their services, and more. Gélinas adds the IVAN has benefited from the partnership for more than four decades. St. Joseph's Continuing Care Centre in Greater Sudbury is marking another milestone today. Their Continuing Care Centre, which provides rehabilitation services to people throughout the Sudbury and Manitoulin districts, will be celebrating the completion of their new facility. Officials say, run like a hospital, it is geared to rehabilitative care for clients who need aftercare following surgery or medical crisis. It features 72 private patient rooms, physiotherapy gyms, occupational and recreational therapy spaces, patient lounges, and more. Following the ceremony this afternoon, celebrants can take guided tours of the facility. It is located at 319 LaSalle Boulevard. And Blind River has officially named a longtime volunteer as its 2026 Senior of the Year. Algoma Manitoulin MPP Bill Rosenberg says he was delighted to attend since the recipient of the annual award is the brother of his wife, Jeanine. So it's very much a family celebration. Rosenberg presented Bazinet with a scroll, and Blind River Mayor Sally Hagman presented the official certificate on behalf of all three levels of government. Rosenberg adds his brother-in-law is generous of spirit and has been part of many initiatives in town, adding it's a pleasure to see him acknowledged for those efforts throughout the decades.
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1: In Moose Sports, it's wrap-up weekend for Espanola Minor Ball. Tons of baseball, June 19th and 20th. Barbecue hosted by Jerry Massicott. Fun games for all ages at the pavilion here in Espanola. Bouncy castle, carnival games, dunk tank, minnow races, face painting. A great way to end the ball season. Elsewhere, the Toronto Blue Jays beat the Boston Red Sox 6-1 last night. Jays starter Dylan Cease pitched five scoreless innings, allowing four hits and four walks while striking out seven. Davis Schneider and Andre Giménez hit back-to-back home runs while George Springer added the 300th homer of his career. And last night in the WNBA, the Indiana Fever defeated the Toronto Tempo 113-91.
0: Moose weather for Espanola.
1: In the weather picture, it's going to be a bit damp today. Cloudy with chance of showers throughout the day. Risk of a thunderstorm late today, high of 18. Cloudy overnight, showers continue, risk of a thunderstorm. Gusty winds at times, low of 12. Thursday showers will end, but will be scattered showers throughout the rest of the day. There is a risk of a thunderstorm tomorrow morning. Gusty winds at times, high of 16.
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0: Music. Yeah, well, I've got a treat for you. This Friday, the Espanola Elks will be hosting a region-wide Lions event to raise money for the Manitoulin Health Center. Gavin Russo has been gracing the stage in spectacular tributes to many of the artists to whom we now attribute legendary status since 1997. Drawn in by his grandfather's albums from the 50s and with music in his blood, it was inevitable that Gavin would someday find himself in the spotlight. For the first time ever, he played Buddy Holly and Richie Valens at the Sorrento Hotel in downtown Sudbury, then went there from there, developing his talents to later perform tributes to Roy Orbison, Johnny Cash, Elvis Presley, Frankie Valli, and Brian Wilson of the Beach Boys. You're going to want to come out and see this. It's a fundraiser, as I said, for the Manitoulin Health Center. It's being hosted by the Zone 14 West Lions community, and they're raising funds for medical equipment. It will be held at the Espanola Elks this Friday, 7:30 p.m. to 12 a.m. Tickets are $50 per person. Gavin Russo and his tributes. You'll enjoy every minute of it.
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0: 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You're going to love this. 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
0: In the weather picture, it's going to be a bit damp today. Cloudy with chance of showers throughout the day. Risk of a thunderstorm late today, high of 18. Cloudy overnight, showers continue, risk of a thunderstorm. Gusty winds at times, low of 12. Thursday showers will end, but will be scattered showers throughout the rest of the day. There is a risk of a thunderstorm tomorrow morning. Gusty winds at times, high of 16.
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1: I'm Roslyn Russell. The town of Espanola is developing a strategy to deal with an invasive plant. According to the release, invasive Phragmites australis is a foreign perennial grass that has been called the worst invasive plant species in Canada. The town will be undertaking a targeted invasive species management program along selected road right-of-ways this July, having retained a qualified contractor to run the program. Signs will be posted as legally required by the Pesticide Act, and the product to be used is Roundup Weather Max. Officials say Phragmites is considered a destructive grass since it spreads aggressively and outcompetes native species for water, sunlight, and nutrients, eventually destroying the natural vegetation. As a result, it alters ecosystems function by reducing biodiversity and habitat quality. Earlier this week, Nickel Belt MPP Franck Gélinas met with executive staff from Manitoulin Transport to acknowledge the company's contribution to Vision Care. Gélinas says Manitoulin Transport, headquartered on Manitoulin Island, has had a lasting and transformative impact on the Vision Loss Rehabilitation Canada's Medical Mobile Care Unit, known as the IVAN. She has not only providing monetary support, the company also supports the programs geared to vision, the professionals that provide their services, and more. Gélinas adds the IVAN has benefited from the partnership for more than four decades. St. Joseph's Continuing Care Center in Greater Sudbury is marking another milestone today. Their Continuing Care Center, which provides

0: Niagara has officially named a longtime volunteer as its 2026 Senior of the Year. Algoma Manitoulin MPP Bill Rosenberg says he was delighted to attend since the recipient of the annual award is the brother of his wife, Jeanine. So it's very much a family celebration. Rosenberg presented Bazinet with a scroll, and Blind River Mayor Sally Hagman presented the official certificate on behalf of all three levels of government. Rosenberg adds his brother-in-law is generous of spirit and has been part of many initiatives in town, adding it's a pleasure to see him acknowledged for those efforts throughout the decades.
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0: In Moose Sports, it's wrap-up weekend for Espanola Minor Ball. Tons of baseball, June 19th and 20th. Barbecue hosted by Jerry Massicott. Fun games for all ages at the pavilion here in Espanola. Bouncy castle, carnival games, dunk tank, minnow races, face painting. A great way to end the ball season. Elsewhere, the Toronto Blue Jays beat the Boston Red Sox 6-1 last night. Jays starter Dylan Cease pitched 5 scoreless innings, allowing 4 hits and 4 walks while striking out 7. Davis Schneider and Andre Giménez hit back-to-back home runs while George Springer added the 300th homer of his career. And last night in the WNBA, the Indiana Fever defeated the Toronto Tempo 113-91.
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0: In the weather picture, it's going to be a bit damp today. Cloudy with chance of showers throughout the day. Risk of a thunderstorm late today, high of 18. Cloudy overnight, showers continue, risk of a thunderstorm. Gusty winds at times, low of 12. Thursday showers will end, but will be scattered showers throughout the rest of the day. There is a risk of a thunderstorm tomorrow morning. Gusty winds at times, high of 16.
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0: 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Yesterday's question was, nearly all fossils are preserved in what type of rock? The answer is sedimentary. So that's how easy it is. 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Win an awesome Moose prize pack. Text only. Winner announced on my morning show. Judge's decision is final. Pickup only. Here's today's question. What is June's birthstone? What is June's birthstone? Text 705-869-6999, and you could be our next winner.
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0: Music obviously plays a big role in my life. Being a morning host on radio, you sort of have to love the stuff. Now, of course, there's different formats. There's some of our sister stations are country. Some of them are rock and roll. Some of them, well, we even have a jazz show, you know, every evening here on the Moose 99.3. Well, we all have our favorite songs, right? But how many people would get up on a stage and belt it out? Now, I love karaoke. I love it. And I spend much of my morning show dancing and singing in the studio. Don't ask me for my favorite song, though, because I know way too many. But that's my question of the day. What's your go-to karaoke song? What do you love to get up and jam to? 705-869-6999. Text your answer to 705-869-6999 and get your head into the music.
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0: In the weather picture, it's going to be a bit damp today. Cloudy with chance of showers throughout the day. Risk of a thunderstorm late today, high of 18. Cloudy overnight, showers continue, risk of a thunderstorm. Gusty winds at times, low of 12. Thursday showers will end, but will be scattered showers throughout the rest of the day. There is a risk of a thunderstorm tomorrow morning. Gusty winds at times, high of 16.
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1: I'm Roslyn Russell. The town of Espanola is developing a strategy to deal with an invasive plant. According to the release, invasive Phragmites australis is a foreign perennial grass that has been called the worst invasive plant species in Canada. The town will be undertaking a targeted invasive species management program along selected road right-of-ways this July, having retained a qualified contractor to run the program. Signs will be posted as legally required by the Pesticide Act, and the product to be used is Roundup Weather Max. Officials say Phragmites is considered a destructive grass since it spreads aggressively and outcompetes native species for water, sunlight, and nutrients, eventually destroying the natural vegetation. As a result, it alters ecosystems' function by reducing biodiversity and habitat quality. Earlier this week, Nickel Belt MPP Franck Gélinas met with executive staff from Manitoulin Transport to acknowledge the company's contribution to Vision Care. Gélinas says Manitoulin Transport, headquartered on Manitoulin Island, has had a lasting and transformative impact on the Vision Loss Rehabilitation Canada's Medical Mobile Care Unit, known as the IVAN. She adds, not only providing monetary support, the company also supports the programs geared to vision, the professionals that provide their services, and more. Gélinas adds the IVAN has benefited from the partnership for more than four decades. St. Joseph's Continuing Care Center in Greater Sudbury is marking another milestone today. Their Continuing Care Center, which provides rehabilitation services to people throughout the Sudbury and Manitoulin districts, will be celebrating the completion of their new facility. Officials say, run like a hospital, it is geared to rehabilitative care for clients who need aftercare following surgery or medical crisis. It features 72 private patient rooms, physiotherapy gyms, occupational and recreational therapy spaces, patient lounges, and more. Following the ceremony this afternoon, celebrants can take guided tours of the facility. It is located at 319 LaSalle Boulevard. And Blind River is officially named a longtime volunteer as its 2026 Senior of the Year. Algoma Manitoulin MPP Bill Rosenberg says he was delighted to attend since the recipient of the annual award is the brother of his wife, Jeanine. So it's very much a family celebration. Rosenberg presented Bazinet with a scroll, and Blind River Mayor Sally Hagman presented the official certificate on behalf of all three levels of government. Rosenberg adds his brother-in-law is generous of spirit and has been part of many initiatives in town, adding it's a pleasure to see him acknowledged for those efforts throughout the decades.
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1: In Moose Sports, it's wrap-up weekend for Espanola Minor Ball. Tons of baseball, June 19th and 20th. Barbecue hosted by Jerry Massicott. Fun games for all ages at the pavilion here in Espanola. Bouncy castle, carnival games, dunk tank, minnow races, face painting. A great way to end the ball season. Elsewhere, the Toronto Blue Jays beat the Boston Red Sox 6-1 last night. Jays starter Dylan Cease pitched five scoreless innings, allowing four hits and four walks while striking out seven. Davis Schneider and Andre Giménez hit back-to-back home runs while George Springer added the 300th homer of his career. And last night in the WNBA, the Indiana Fever defeated the Toronto Tempo 113-91.
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1: In the weather picture, it's going to be a bit damp today. Cloudy with chance of showers throughout the day. Risk of a thunderstorm late today, high of 18. Cloudy overnight, showers continue, risk of a thunderstorm. Gusty winds at times, low of 12. Thursday showers will end, but will be scattered showers throughout the rest of the day. There is a risk of a thunderstorm tomorrow morning. Gusty winds at times, high of 16.
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0: Father's Day photo contest is well underway with over 30 entries and counting, but there's only 4 days left. Hey, this is Roz, your morning host here on The Moose. It's an absolutely gorgeous day. No reason not to sit there with a nice cup of coffee and go through your phone or your photo albums and find your favorite photo of your favorite father figure in time for Father's Day this weekend. Give yourself an awesome Father's Day gift bag or give it to your favorite father figure. It's full of goodies and it's easy to play. All you got to do is text your photo and the names of the sender as well as the people in the photo to 705-869-6999. That's 705-869-6999. The contest closes this Thursday, June 18th at 4 p.m. The judges will go through them all and they'll see what they choose as the winner. They'll let me know and I'll announce it on my morning show on Friday, just in time for Father's Day on the weekend. Father's Day Photo Contest 2026. Look forward to seeing those beautiful photos.
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0: You love the band Kiss? Well, of course, we know that one of its original members passed away last year, but I have a very, very unique auction item for you. Good morning. This is Roz on the morning show. I'm hosting my 5th annual Heart of Gold in memory of my son, Jonathan, this September, and I'm hosting a live Facebook auction right now as we speak. Our auction item for today is 4 figurines of the band Kiss. And they're all in the original boxes, all authentic, just absolutely beautiful little statuettes. I'd say they stand about 6 to 8 inches high in the original boxes. And we're going to bid them and auction them off today for charity. It's really simple. You just go to my Facebook site, Roslyn M. Russell, and you put your bid into the columns. That's comments. And that's as easy as it gets. And then tomorrow morning, I will announce who the winning bid is. So be part of it all and help the kids.
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2: Moose weather for Espanola.
0: In the weather picture, it's going to be a bit damp today. Cloudy with chance of showers throughout the day. Risk of a thunderstorm late today, high of 18. Cloudy overnight, showers continue, risk of a thunderstorm. Gusty winds at times, low of 12. Thursday showers will end, but will be scattered showers throughout the rest of the day. There is a risk of a thunderstorm tomorrow morning. Gusty winds at times, high of 16.
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1: I'm Roslyn Russell. The town of Espanola is developing a strategy to deal with an invasive plant. According to the release, invasive Phragmites australis is a foreign perennial grass that has been called the worst invasive plant species in Canada. The town will be undertaking a targeted invasive species management program along selected road right-of-ways this July, having retained a qualified contractor to run the program. Signs will be posted as legally required by the Pesticide Act, and the product to be used is Roundup Weather Max. Officials say Phragmites is considered a destructive grass since it spreads aggressively and outcompetes native species for water, sunlight, and nutrients, eventually destroying the natural vegetation. As a result, it alters ecosystems' function by reducing biodiversity and habitat quality. Earlier this week, Nickel Belt MPP Franck Gélinas met with executive staff from Manitoulin Transport to acknowledge the company's contribution to Vision Care. Gélinas says Manitoulin Transport, headquartered on Manitoulin Island, has had a lasting and transformative impact on the Vision Loss Rehabilitation Canada's Medical Mobile Care Unit, known as the IVAN. She adds, not only providing monetary support, the company also supports the programs geared to vision, the professionals that provide their services, and more. Gélinas adds the IVAN has benefited from the partnership for more than four decades. St. Joseph's Continuing Care Center in Greater Sudbury is marking another milestone today. Their Continuing Care Center, which provides rehabilitation services to people throughout the Sudbury and Manitoulin districts, will be celebrating the completion of their new facility. Officials say, run like a hospital, it is geared to rehabilitative care for clients who need aftercare following surgery or medical crisis. It features 72 private patient rooms, physiotherapy gyms, occupational and recreational therapy spaces, patient lounges, and more. Following the ceremony this afternoon, celebrants can take guided tours of the facility. It is located at 319 LaSalle Boulevard. And Blind River is officially named a longtime volunteer as its 2026 season.

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1: In Moose Sports, it's wrap-up weekend for Espanola Minor Ball. Tons of baseball, June 19th and 20th. Barbecue hosted by Jerry Massicott. Fun games for all ages at the Pavilion here in Espanola. Bouncy castle, carnival games, dunk tank, minnow races, face painting. A great way to end the ball season. Elsewhere, the Toronto Blue Jays beat the Boston Red Sox 6-1 last night. Jays starter Dylan Cease pitched 5 scoreless innings, allowing 4 hits and 4 walks while striking out 7. Davis Schneider and Andre Giménez hit back-to-back home runs while George Springer added the 300th homer of his career. And last night in the WNBA, the Indiana Fever defeated the Toronto Tempo 113-91.
0: Moose weather for Espanola.
1: In the weather picture, it's going to be a bit damp today. Cloudy with chance of showers throughout the day. Risk of a thunderstorm late today, high of 18. Cloudy overnight, showers continue, risk of a thunderstorm. Gusty winds at times, low of 12. Thursday showers will end, but will be scattered showers throughout the rest of the day. There is a risk of a thunderstorm tomorrow morning. Gusty winds at times, high of 16.

0: 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Yesterday's question was, nearly all fossils are preserved in what type of rock? 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Win an awesome Moose prize pack. 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Winner announced on my morning show. Judge's decision is final. Pickup only. Here's today's question. What is June's birthstone? What is June's birthstone? Text 705-869-6999, and you could be our next winner.
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0: In the weather picture, it's going to be a bit damp today. Cloudy with chance of showers throughout the day. Risk of a thunderstorm late today, high of 18. Cloudy overnight, showers continue. Risk of a thunderstorm. Gusty winds at times, low of 12. Thursday showers will end, but will be scattered showers throughout the rest of the day. There is a risk of a thunderstorm tomorrow morning. Gusty winds at times, high of 16.
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It's like 10,000 spoons when all you need is a knife. It's meeting the man of my dreams and then meeting his beautiful wife. And isn't it ironic?

0: music. Yeah, well, I've got a treat for you. This Friday, the Espanola Elks will be hosting a regional-wide Lions event to raise money for the Manitoulin Health Center. Gavin Russo has been gracing the stage in spectacular tributes to many of the artists to whom we now attribute legendary status since 1997. Drawn in by his grandfather's albums from the 50s and with music in his blood, it was inevitable that Gavin would someday find himself in the spotlight. For the first time ever, he played Buddy Holly and Richie Valens at the Sorrento Hotel in downtown Sudbury, then went there from there, developing his talents to later perform tributes to Roy Orbison, Johnny Cash, Elvis Presley, Frankie Valli, and Brian Wilson of the Beach Boys. You're going to want to come out and see this. It's a fundraiser, as I said, for the Manitoulin Health Center. It's being hosted by the Zone 14 West Lions community, and they're raising funds for medical equipment. It will be held at the Espanola Elks this Friday, 7:30 p.m. to 12 a.m. Tickets are $50 per person. Gavin Russo and his tributes. You'll enjoy every minute of it.
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0: Kiss? Well, of course, we know that one of its original members passed away last year, but I have a very, very unique auction item for you. Good morning. This is Roz on the morning show. I'm hosting my 5th annual Heart of Gold in memory of my son, Jonathan, this September, and I'm hosting a live Facebook auction right now as we speak. Our auction item for today is 4 figurines of the band Kiss, and that all in the original boxes, all authentic, just absolutely beautiful little statuettes. I'd say they stand about 6 to 8 inches high in the original boxes, and we're going to bid them and auction them off today for charity. It's really simple. You just go to my Facebook site, Roslyn M. Russell, and you put your bid into the columns. That's comments, and that's as easy as it gets. And then tomorrow morning, I will announce who the winning bid is. So be part of it all and help the kids.
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0: In the weather picture, it's going to be a bit damp today. Cloudy with chance of showers throughout the day. Risk of a thunderstorm late today, high of 18. Cloudy overnight, showers continue, risk of a thunderstorm. Gusty winds at times, low of 12. Thursday showers will end, but will be scattered showers throughout the rest of the day. There is a risk of a thunderstorm tomorrow morning. Gusty winds at times, high of 16.
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3: In the weather picture, it's going to be a bit damp today. Cloudy with chance of showers throughout the day. Risk of a thunderstorm late today, high of 18. Cloudy overnight, showers continue, risk of a thunderstorm. Gusty winds at times, low of 12. Thursday showers will end, but will be scattered showers throughout the rest of the day. There is a risk of a thunderstorm tomorrow morning. Gusty winds at times, high of 16.
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4: In the weather picture, it's going to be a bit damp today. Cloudy with chance of showers throughout the day. Risk of a thunderstorm late today, high of 18. Cloudy overnight, showers continue, risk of a thunderstorm. Gusty winds at times, low of 12. Thursday showers will end, but will be scattered showers throughout the rest of the day. There is a risk of a thunderstorm tomorrow morning. Gusty winds at times, high of 16.
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4: Moose weather for Espanola.
5: In the weather picture, it's going to be a bit damp today. Cloudy with chance of showers throughout the day. Risk of a thunderstorm late today, high of 18. Cloudy overnight, showers continue, risk of a thunderstorm. Gusty winds at times, low of 12. Thursday showers will end, but will be scattered showers throughout the rest of the day. There is a risk of a thunderstorm tomorrow morning. Gusty winds at times, high of 16.
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4: 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That gives you entry into a wine and cheese, as well as the dance the following evening. 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They've got a photo booth. They've got a picnic going on at the Anishinaabe Spiritual Center. And a vendor's market for somebody who wants to pick up that unusual treasure. There's going to be plenty of time to socialize and meet up with old friends and make new ones. 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
7: In the weather picture, it's going to be a bit damp today. Cloudy with chance of showers throughout the day. Risk of a thunderstorm late today, high of 18. Cloudy overnight, showers continue, risk of a thunderstorm. Gusty winds at times, low of 12. Thursday showers will end, but will be scattered showers throughout the rest of the day. There is a risk of a thunderstorm tomorrow morning. Gusty winds at times, high of 16.
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1: I'm Roslyn Russell. The town of Espanola is developing a strategy to deal with an invasive plant. According to the release, invasive Phragmites australis is a foreign perennial grass that has been called the worst invasive plant species in Canada. The town will be undertaking a targeted invasive species management program along selected road right-of-ways this July, having retained a qualified contractor to run the program. Signs will be posted as legally required by the Pesticide Act, and the product to be used is Roundup Weather Max. Officials say Phragmites is considered a destructive grass since it spreads aggressively and outcompetes native species for water, sunlight, and nutrients, eventually destroying the natural vegetation. As a result, it alters ecosystems' function by reducing biodiversity and habitat quality. Earlier this week, Nickel Belt MPP Franck Gélinas met with executive staff from Manitoulin Transport to acknowledge the company's contribution to Vision Care. Gélinas says Manitoulin Transport, headquartered on Manitoulin Island, has had a lasting and transformative impact on the Vision Loss Rehabilitation Canada's Medical Mobile Care Unit, known as the IVAN. She has not only providing monetary support, the company also supports the programs geared to vision, the professionals that provide their services, and more. Gélinas adds the IVAN has benefited from the partnership for more than four decades. St. Joe's

0: more. Following the ceremony this afternoon, celebrants can take guided tours of the facility. It is located at 319 LaSalle Boulevard. And Blind River is officially named a longtime volunteer as its 2026 Senior of the Year. Algoma Manitoulin MPP Bill Rosenberg says he was delighted to attend since the recipient of the annual award is the brother of his wife, Jeanine. So it's very much a family celebration. Rosenberg presented Bazinet with a scroll, and Blind River Mayor Sally Hagman presented the official certificate on behalf of all three levels of government. Rosenberg adds his brother-in-law is generous of spirit and has been part of many initiatives in town, adding it's a pleasure to see him acknowledged for those efforts throughout the decades.
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0: In Moose Sports, it's wrap-up weekend for Espanola Minor Ball. Tons of baseball, June 19th and 20th. Barbecue hosted by Jerry Massicott. Fun games for all ages at the pavilion here in Espanola. Bouncy castle, carnival games, dunk tank, minnow races, face painting. A great way to end the ball season. Elsewhere, the Toronto Blue Jays beat the Boston Red Sox 6-1 last night. Jays starter Dylan Cease pitched 5 scoreless innings, allowing 4 hits and 4 walks while striking out 7. Davis Schneider and Andre Giménez hit back-to-back home runs while George Springer added the 300th homer of his career. And last night in the WNBA, the Indiana Fever defeated the Toronto Tempo 113-91.
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0: In the weather picture, it's going to be a bit damp today. Cloudy with chance of showers throughout the day. Risk of a thunderstorm late today, high of 18. Cloudy overnight, showers continue, risk of a thunderstorm. Gusty winds at times, low of 12. Thursday showers will end, but will be scattered showers throughout the rest of the day. There is a risk of a thunderstorm tomorrow morning. Gusty winds at times, high of 16.
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2: In the weather picture, it's going to be a bit damp today. Cloudy with chance of showers throughout the day. Risk of a thunderstorm late today, high of 18. Cloudy overnight, showers continue, risk of a thunderstorm. Gusty winds at times, low of 12. Thursday showers will end, but will be scattered showers throughout the rest of the day. There is a risk of a thunderstorm tomorrow morning. Gusty winds at times, high of 16.
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3: In the weather picture, it's going to be a bit damp today. Cloudy with chance of showers throughout the day. Risk of a thunderstorm late today, high of 18. Cloudy overnight, showers continue, risk of a thunderstorm. Gusty winds at times, low of 12. Thursday showers will end, but will be scattered showers throughout the rest of the day. There is a risk of a thunderstorm tomorrow morning. Gusty winds at times, high of 16.
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6: In the weather picture, it's going to be a bit damp today. Cloudy with chance of showers throughout the day. Risk of a thunderstorm late today, high of 18. Cloudy overnight, showers continue, risk of a thunderstorm. Gusty winds at times, low of 12. Thursday showers will end, but will be scattered showers throughout the rest of the day. There is a risk of a thunderstorm tomorrow morning. Gusty winds at times, high of 16.
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2: Do you love the old music? Yeah, well, I've got a treat for you. This Friday, the Espanola Elks will be hosting a regional-wide Lions event to raise money for the Manitoulin Health Center. Gavin Russo has been gracing the stage in spectacular tributes to many of the artists to whom we now attribute legendary status. Since 1997, drawn in by his grandfather's albums from the 50s and with music in his blood, it was inevitable that Gavin would someday find himself in the spotlight. For the first time ever, he played Buddy Holly and Richie Valens at the Sorrento Hotel in downtown Sudbury, then went there from there, developing his talents to later perform tributes to Roy Orbison, Johnny Cash, Elvis Presley, Frankie Valli, and Brian Wilson of the Beach Boys. You're going to want to come out and see this. It's a fundraiser, as I said, for the Manitoulin Health Center. It's being hosted by the Zone 14 West Lions community, and they're raising funds for medical equipment. It will be held at the Espanola Elks this Friday, 7:30 p.m. to 12 a.m. Tickets are $50 per person. Gavin Russo and his tribute. You'll enjoy every minute of it.
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2: In the weather picture, it's going to be a bit damp today. Cloudy with chance of showers throughout the day. Risk of a thunderstorm late today, high of 18. Cloudy overnight, showers continue, risk of a thunderstorm. Gusty winds at times, low of 12. Thursday showers will end, but will be scattered showers throughout the rest of the day. There is a risk of a thunderstorm tomorrow morning. Gusty winds at times, high of 16.
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3: In the weather picture, it's going to be a bit damp today. Cloudy with chance of showers throughout the day. Risk of a thunderstorm late today, high of 18. Cloudy overnight, showers continue, risk of a thunderstorm. Gusty winds at times, low of 12. Thursday showers will end, but will be scattered showers throughout the rest of the day. There is a risk of a thunderstorm tomorrow morning. Gusty winds at times, high of 16.
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3: In the weather picture, it's going to be a bit damp today. Cloudy with chance of showers throughout the day. Risk of a thunderstorm late today, high of 18. Cloudy overnight, showers continue, risk of a thunderstorm. Gusty winds at times, low of 12. Thursday showers will end, but will be scattered showers throughout the rest of the day. There is a risk of a thunderstorm tomorrow morning. Gusty winds at times, high of 16.
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4: In the weather picture, it's going to be a bit damp today. Cloudy with chance of showers throughout the day. Risk of a thunderstorm late today, high of 18. Cloudy overnight, showers continue, risk of a thunderstorm. Gusty winds at times, low of 12. Thursday showers will end, but will be scattered showers throughout the rest of the day. There is a risk of a thunderstorm tomorrow morning. Gusty winds at times, high of 16.

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4: 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All the plans have come together and registrations are still being accepted. Just contact Gail Peltomini on our Facebook site and you will be able to register. 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That gives you entry into a wine and cheese, as well as the dance the following evening. And it's a great time to catch up with friends. They've got a photo booth. They've got a picnic going on at the Anishinaabe Spiritual Center. And a vendor's market for somebody who wants to pick up that unusual treasure. There's going to be plenty of time to socialize and meet up with old friends and make new ones. 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
3: In the weather picture, it's going to be a bit damp today. Cloudy with chance of showers throughout the day. Risk of a thunderstorm late today, high of 18. Cloudy overnight, showers continue, risk of a thunderstorm. Gusty winds at times, low of 12. Thursday, showers will end, but will be scattered showers throughout the rest of the day. There is a risk of a thunderstorm tomorrow morning. Gusty winds at times, high of 16.
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1: Good afternoon, I am Mauricio Prado. A 27-year-old from Winnipeg has been charged with careless driving and failing to stop for a school bus stop arm. This morning around 8 a.m., the OPP says first responders were called to a crash involving a commercial motor vehicle and a school bus. Police say the investigation determined the school bus and the truck were both traveling eastbound on Highway 17. The school bus was stopped with its lights activated and the stop arm fully extended when it was rear-ended. No injuries were reported to the 26 students on board the bus driver, or the driver of the commercial motor vehicle. The accused has a Blind River court date in August. One person is dead following a two-vehicle collision on Highway 6. The OPP says earlier this morning, around 9 a.m., officers were dispatched to a vehicle crash involving a motorcycle and a vehicle pulling a trailer near White's Point Road in northeastern Manitoulin in the Islands Township. Police say a 72-year-old man from Thunder Bay was transported to hospital, where he succumbed to his injuries. The investigation remains ongoing. Anyone with information or dashcam footage is being asked to call the OPP or Crime Stoppers. Ottawa says over 80 targeted changes to the criminal code on bail and sentencing are now law. Bill C-14, the Bail and Sentencing Reform Act, received royal assent on Monday. The federal government says sweeping reforms make bail laws stricter for violent and organized crime, home invasion, car theft, and human trafficking. There are also tougher sentencing laws, meaning people convicted to serious crimes like violent auto theft and break and enter, extortion and arson may spend more time in prison. The changes will come into force after 30 days. Earlier this week, Nickel Belt MPP Franz Salinas met with executive staff from Manitoulin Transport to acknowledge the company's contribution to vision care. Jelena says Manitoulin Transport, headquartered on Manitoulin Island, has had a lasting transformative impact on the Vision Loss Rehabilitation Canada's Medical Mobile Care Unit, known as the IVAN. She adds not only providing monetary support, the company also supports the programs geared to vision, the professionals that provide their services, and more. Jelena's adds the IVAN has benefited from the partnership for more than four decades.
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2: In sports, England has taken on Croatia at the FIFA World Cup. In NHL news, Jim Hiller will be behind the bench for the Toronto Maple Leafs next season. The team announced this morning that Hiller is their new head coach. The former Leafs assistant coach was most recently the head coach of the LA Kings. And the Blue Jays are in Boston tonight.
0: Loose weather for Espanola.
2: Mainly cloudy, chance of showers this evening with a low of 11. 5 to 10 millimeters of rain tomorrow with a high of 16.
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4: Mainly cloudy, chance of showers this evening with a low of 11. 5 to 10 millimeters of rain tomorrow with a high of 16.
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0: Moose weather for Espanola.
2: Mainly cloudy, chance of showers this evening with a low of 11. 5 to 10 millimeters of rain tomorrow with a high of 16.
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1: Good afternoon. I am Mauricio Prado. A 27-year-old from Winnipeg has been charged with careless driving and failing to stop for a school bus stop arm. This morning around 8 a.m., the OPP says first responders were called to a crash involving a commercial motor vehicle and a school bus. Police say the investigation determined the school bus and the truck were both traveling eastbound on Highway 17. The school bus was stopped with its lights activated and the stop arm fully extended when it was rear-ended. No injuries were reported to the 26 students on board the bus driver, or the driver of the commercial motor vehicle. The accused has a Blind River court date in August. One person is dead following a two-vehicle collision on Highway 6. The OPP says earlier this morning, around 9 a.m., officers were dispatched to a vehicle crash involving a motorcycle and a vehicle pulling a trailer near White's Point Road in northeastern Manitoulin in the Islands Township. Police say a 72-year-old man from Thunder Bay was transported to hospital, where he succumbed to his injuries. The investigation remains ongoing. Anyone with information or dashcam footage is being asked to call the OPP or Crime Stoppers. Ottawa says over 80 targeted changes to the criminal code on bail and sentencing are now law. Bill C-14, the Bail and Sentencing Reform Act, received royal assent on Monday. The federal government says sweeping reforms make bail laws stricter for violent and organized crime, home invasion, car theft, and human trafficking. There are also tougher sentencing laws, meaning people convicted to serious crimes like violent auto theft and break and enter, extortion and arson may spend more time in prison. The changes will come into force after 30 days. Earlier this week, Nickel Belt MPP Franz Salinas met with executive staff from Manitoulin Transport to acknowledge the company's contribution to vision care. Jelena says Manitoulin Transport, headquartered on Manitoulin Island, has had a lasting transformative impact on the Vision Loss Rehabilitation Canada's Medical Mobile Care Unit, known as the IVAN. She adds not only providing monetary support, the company also supports the programs geared to vision, the professionals that provide their services, and more. Jelena adds the IVAN has benefited from the partnership for more than four decades.
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2: In sports, England has taken on Croatia at the FIFA World Cup. In NHL news, Jim Hiller will be behind the bench for the Toronto Maple Leafs next season. The team announced this morning that Hiller is their new head coach. The former Leafs assistant coach was most recently the head coach of the LA Kings. And the Blue Jays are in Boston tonight.
0: Loose weather for Espanola.
2: Mainly cloudy, chance of showers this evening with a low of 11. 5 to 10 millimeters of rain tomorrow with a high of 16.
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2: Mainly cloudy, chance of showers this evening with a low of 11. 5 to 10 millimeters of rain tomorrow with a high of 16.
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3: Mainly cloudy, chance of showers this evening with a low of 11. 5 to 10 millimeters of rain tomorrow with a high of 16.
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2: Mainly cloudy, chance of showers this evening with a low of 11. 5 to 10 millimeters of rain tomorrow with a high of 16.
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2: Mainly cloudy, chance of showers this evening with a low of 11. 5 to 10 millimeters of rain tomorrow with a high of 16.
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3: Mainly cloudy, chance of showers this evening with a low of 11. 5 to 10 millimeters of rain tomorrow with a high of 16.
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4: Mainly cloudy, chance of showers this evening with a low of 11. 5 to 10 millimeters of rain tomorrow with a high of 16.
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